never see you around no more. Where you been? Yeah, well, you should call me. When? Well, I get all my messages. I never got any from you. Well, you know that number that you gave me, it must be the wrong number, because every time I call it, I just get a busy signal. Why don't you get call waiting or something? Your number's always busy.

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Oh, you trying to get it? I'm trying to get it together with the search. Ain't no motherfucking talk show. 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Bet they won't say that shit to our face. What was that? Yeah, I thought so. Tech in the temple 24/7, body, mind, soul, sup. The only time is prime.

0: When you find the resolve, feel like Father Resolve, Steeler with the bright idea to stay immortalized. I'm the truth and they say the truth hurts. What that mean when you around me and you're feeling all demoralized? Filipinos linking up from Toronto to Los Angeles and the savages get them all mortified. Greatest Filipino rapper ever still, trying to figure out to whom I could pass down and bestow the mind. I'm the type to get polarized. I'm the type to get organized. I'm the type to get, I'm the type to get, I'm the type that
1: stole the mic. Yeah, boss, so surrounded by a crowd that be climbing up on the ladder, fuck a crap mentality, we hit the

0: 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It's just how much are you gonna allow yourself to think?
1: Turn off your brain. 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Turn off your brain. 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

0: 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His name is
1: Mr. Doubleina, Mr. Bob Doubleina. 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

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I wouldn't. I wouldn't. I wouldn't. I wouldn't. I wouldn't. I wouldn't. I wouldn't. I wouldn't. I wouldn't. I wouldn't. I wouldn't. I wouldn't. I wouldn't. I wouldn't. I wouldn't. I wouldn't. I wouldn't. I wouldn't. I wouldn't. I wouldn't. I wouldn't. I wouldn't. I wouldn't. I wouldn't. I wouldn't. I wouldn't. I wouldn't. I wouldn't. I wouldn't. I wouldn't. I wouldn't. I wouldn't. I wouldn't. I wouldn't. I wouldn't. I wouldn't. I wouldn't. I wouldn't. I wouldn't. I wouldn't. I wouldn't. I wouldn't. I wouldn't. I wouldn't. I wouldn't. I wouldn't. I wouldn't. I wouldn't. I wouldn't. I wouldn't. I wouldn't. I wouldn't. I wouldn't.

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I'm here where I stand, let the flowers grow.

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There's just something about him. 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I can't eat. I don't know what to do with myself. I think I got it for him.

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We gotta get our stuff organized. Whatever we gonna do, we gotta do it right, yo. 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

0: soldier to soldier.
1: Two Berettas, blue bandanas, max up with the headband. Got Vendetta, it's whatever, turn this bitch to Def Jam. 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AR pistol hit on, flip a nigga like a headstand. RCA money, make his hitter switch directions. With this RCA.

0: All music is thinking music. 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

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What was that? Yeah, I thought so. Taking the temple 24/7, body, mind, soul, so the only time is prime.

0: I'm the truth and they say the truth hurts. What that mean when you around me and you're feeling all demoralized? Filipinos linking up from Toronto to Los Angeles, and the savages get them all mortified. Greatest Filipino rapper ever still, trying to figure out to whom I could pass down and bestow the mind. I'm the type to get polarized. I'm the type to get organized. I'm the type to get, I'm the type to get, I'm the type that
1: stole the mic. Yeah, I thought so. Surrounded by a crowd that be climbing up on the ladder, fuck a crap mentality.

this is me. I am here. I ask the world the price, and then I multiply that price by 1.5 using this very simple formula. I hear what I want to hear, and see what I want to see. I see two anchovies running towards me. Two anchovies could never hurt me, they're too delicious. I pull out a bag from my bag. Inside of it is a sign that reads, "Cheating is wrong." I nod. There's nothing I can't do, except what I can't do, or what you don't want me to do. But sometimes all I want to do is nothing. Merrill tells us that the least thing our self-love longs for most, others instinctively withhold, and that only when time has slain desire is its wish granted. To a smiling ghost, neither harmed nor warmed now by the fire. At a small family-owned beach resort, I eat a BBLT and drink pond water. My astrologer calls me and says I will die in a body of water. That's not a problem for me. I'm an Aquarius. And isn't the Earth basically a body of water anyway? Life is but a place of brief incarceration. I used to enjoy hearing what I had to say to myself. It used to make me laugh. Now it just makes me stare at myself in the mirror and do Brazilian dances. I dry my dishes on my clothesline. My bug bites take a year to heal. My favourite meal is sandwiches. A girl wearing frayed jean shorts asks me how I feel. I don't answer. When she walks away, I notice she has "Game Over" tattooed on the back of her thighs in the Tetris font. I nod. Surfers of the world spirit unite. You know I walked through Paris while that church burned, and though I saw an ember in the

is the coming together of friends. Pandemonium, a perfect free lunch. And remember that though your head might hurt, your heart still knows the truth. That dinner plans can always be successfully enlarged. Thank you for almost everything. At the end, they will take me out on my stretcher and I will be in good spirits. Buckle up. 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

Need a walking stick for my hotel. The ghost of Dirty Dick is still in search of Little Nell. It's what it is. It's what it is now.